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0: Reflection 27.
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0: They go back. 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

0: transport him where?
1: To the county line, Cartersville Highway.
0: Okay.

0: to release him. The church that he hit doesn't want to press any charges, and the vehicle is being towed by a Matthew Smith.
1: What? 10-4.
0: Special 57, you 10-4.
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0: 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Complainant's dog also got a hold of it.
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0: Devil.

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0: 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Close your eyes and there's a lawnmower that's on fire. Mower in the backyard, about 4 foot from the house. 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
3: 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The complainant's daughter, Michelle Moore, she's possibly COVID-50. She's been using for the last 3 days. I don't know if she's done it today. She did get physical with the complainant.
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1: 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Can you turn on the 90-minute that can come over?
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0: Esoteric, so you could say that.
1: Good.
0: He does have 29s showing through lens, just not GCIC.
1: That's what I was thinking. Child support, right?

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1: And what was your secondary?
0: Coming up to the interchange of 411.

0: Wohnzimmer, das weiß ich. Me Boy, North 4th Street, and Lithon.
1: Yeah.
0: 45 Cal, have you tonight?

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1: 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Kill 5.
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1: Just that.
0: Happening now.
1: Can you run a KC Cassie 915-8?
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1: Yes, ma'am.
0: Okay.
1: Did not.

0: Hey, it's your ceiling vent, so I'm dripping. 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
1: 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They're receiving additional alarms, 3 burglary alarms, electrical room back door, front hall motion, and left hall motion.
0: Okay.
2: 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You can question on that. 37 Central.
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0: 32, these doors on the front are secure.
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2: Hey, there's a I'm being Rapper Floyd, one female, again, miles 720. 2107.
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4: That's 10-4. 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
1: Three's going to be Rapid County instead of Ford. I'll be following up there.

0: 108 dispatch. You can leave it in the same call, but will you also add that I made a separate attempt at apartment 1423? That one was served in 10104, 10-8 on the other one.
1: 10.

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1: 76.
0: At 727, turn him a call. 727, turn him a call at Bluefin. Caller's third party, that her friend works at Bluefin. Her boyfriend has been stalking her. He showed up earlier today and made a big scene, and he's back now. He's sitting outside in the restaurant waiting on her to leave. His name is going to be Nick Aaron. He drives a white Jeep. He's been threatening to kill her. He also called earlier this morning and made a false call. Listen.
1: 76.
0: That's a 33.
2: Go
0: ahead. 10:50. It's going to be on the loop. Near the red light by the Piccadilly. Vehicle in a ditch, gray Silverado.

0: Miss Usher 2776. If y'all do make contact with that male subject, there is a location note or a note by his name that was in a U-10-0. He is a combat veteran with PTSD.
1: Wait, three, go ahead.
2: His police department, they said that they're contacting the supervisor, but they don't know how far out. They don't know if they can get anyone out less than an hour.
1: That's 10-4 dispatch. We've made a 360 of the structure with City PD. No problems. Quint 3 is going to be back to service.
2: 10-4, false alarm.
1: False alarm dispatch.

0: Sorry, are you able to locate?
1: Negative.
0: Tambor. They're right there at the corner of the Loop and Riverside near Piccadilly.
1: Tambor.

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0: 28 Edward Union Hall 104. Okay. 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Did you turn in?
1: Seven six, 10-23.

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0: Come back to 2018 Jeep Wrangler, white in color, to Nicholas Aaron, 176 East 11, suspended registration, no valid insurance, class C valid.

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0: 10-4, I've passed by there.
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1: Simple.
0: Slash 27, y'all 10-4.

0: As much, okay, be safe. 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It's going to be on Riverside Parkway, about 100 yards past Piccadilly. It's going to be in the right-hand lane, partially blocking one lane.
1: Damn.

0: 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Just an answer.
1: 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That Texas right now, no injuries.

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1: 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George King Frank 928.

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0: TPO, sir, can you shove on?
1: Of course, thank you.
0: Are you on?

0: sensor dispatch. Can you get EMS out here? One is pregnant.
1: 10-4 EM, emergency or not?
0: None. 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
1: Drive, turn to McCauley. H Drive, have PD out with a female involved in an accident. She's pregnant, requesting to be checked. 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
0: 10-4.

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1: I don't know. 10-64
0: report. It's going to be at 1301 Martha Berry Boulevard, 1301 Martha Berry, apartment 404. Caller's above in bottle of painkillers are missing. She doesn't know if she misplaced them or what she did with them.

0: 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Can you tell me the last four of this case number, please?
1: 4605 4605.
0: This is 10-4, thank you.

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0: Dave is here at Riverside at the loop pulling a truck out.
1: Yeah, it's 10-4. They're supposed to be over here. I'm coming to get this car as well. I didn't know if they had a different truck or if it was supposed to be the same one or not.
0: 10-12, I'll check.

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1: Yes, sir.
2: 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We're Riverbend at Turner McCall.
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1: 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If he drove up on the railroad tracks.
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1: 10-4. Dispatch, we're just going to stand by with the vehicle until Lloyd's gets on scene.

0: SO 202 dispatch. That's stuck on the train tracks down past where River City Brewery used to be. If a city unit can go to that.
1: 10-4.
0: Flagged down by somebody advising it.

0: That's a 73.
1: Yes, ma'am.
0: 1050, show me the area Glendalner near the old River City Brewery. What was that? SO was flagged down, saying there was another 1050 on the tracks. Correction, another vehicle on the tracks.
1: 10-4.
2: Fifty-six dispatch, I'll be in right over there as well.

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0: 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I'm going to be 1059 to 206 Glen Ridge Road.
1: Okay.
0: 216.

SO2 to this vegetation. It's going to be up past the River City, I guess, the brewery where it used to be. Assuming it's between it and Romney's Tribune, somewhere along there.

0: 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It's going to be in between A6 and A6.
1: I'm up.
0: Okay.
2: 37 dispatch, yeah, it's completely out of good since my out here.
0: Mr. Farrell, advise Georgia Power.
2: Over, thank you.
0: Where you at?
2: It looks like this entire corner's out. There's no lights on.

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1: Is there any way to say one day this in GNW?

0: 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You can go to that 21. I'll be tight.
1: I give you this much. 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

Dispatch, William Ashurst, my unit, 1168 Julio Road, 1168 Julio Road. It's going to be Highland Senior Living, 73-year-old female, having chest pain, blood pressure is 195/87.

My 3-year en route to 1168 Julia Road, 1168 Julia Road, Highland Living Center. 73-year-old female, chest pain, VP is 195/87. She gave me room 8, Adam, 23.

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1: a flight from me at 131 Dodd Boulevard, 131 Dodd Boulevard. Excuse me, above apartment of Ocean 4.

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0: on the 882 Old River Road, 882 Old River Road, South Alabama Highway, calling fire alarm, upstairs, smoke detector. Dispatch 74.
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3: Dispatch, Captain. Dispatch 74026. The complainant is an 11-year-old female. The mother, Rebecca Devane, attacked her. She slapped her and got on top of her.

0: Dispatch 74026. The complainant is going to be at 309 Clements Road. This actually occurred at 302 at her residence. She ran away and went to the neighbor's house.
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0: It's Nicholas Noriel Stamper, 1406 Milm Street, HON 29 through the city for traffic tip.

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0: Nakanis, N-A-K-A-N-A-S, Stamper, date of birth is 9/22/86.

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0: This is 74. Go ahead. 74, there is a protection order showing for Rebecca Devane and four children with Robert Devane. The children and the Rebecca are the protected parties. Showing to stay away from the residence, property, school, or place of employment, or the protected person or other family members.
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0: It is showing the subject is restrained from making any communication with the protected person, included but not limited to personal, written, or telephone contact.
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0: PVDI, Cedar Avenue, East 14, Cedar at East 14. Call is about that someone wrecked into a power pole. He's out of the vehicle. He appears to be injured.
1: Damn. Please don't run over.

0: dispatch, Clint 3 squad. Respond to Cedar Avenue, East 14, Cedar Avenue, East 14, 1059, vehicle versus power pole. Up.
1: Clint 3 squad, sir.
0: The wires are down. Cedar at East 14, 1059, vehicle versus power pole. Male subject out of the car.
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1: We're talking to the lawn company right now.
0: Seven copies. We've walked around the house looking at all the windows and find no problem. The alarm is going off. Engine 7 is going to be available. I always tell them we get back out of this driveway. It's a very long driveway.
1: Engine 7, do you still need the key holder or are y'all going back in service?
0: Did he advise where he's coming from?
1: No, he's not around. The alarm company just asked him, was he home? He said no.
2: Mr. Alabama, Adam 0 Edward 0 Edward 2 Edward. Seven seven seven four two zero. I'm not for sure who you need to notify, but a fire hydrant is completely out of the ground right here.

0: 7, dispatch, if you could, see where the key holder's at. If he's close, we'll wait on him. If not, he's going to have to come reset the system.
1: I stand for, he's not responding.
0: Stand for.
2: Squad 3 is on the same.
1: Stand for.
3: Man 5, fire set as well.
4: Stand for.
0: Seven and 6, dispatch. I'll be out of it, Jeff.
5: Point 3 is on the scene. Air command, investigative mode.

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0: Forest runs from 3500 off of Camp Street to 60 on this night.
1: Dispatch. It's going to be a single vehicle accident. Occupant is not hurt. Squad 3 is going to be back in service. Squad 3 is going to be standing by for vehicle removal.
2: Squad 3, do you still need EMS?
1: Negative, dispatch.
2: And 4, they just pulled up.

0: venture discuss if they're from Norfolk.
1: This is
0: Union returns. I-57.
1: Sure.
0: Did you get that witness information for?
1: Yeah, I've already written him a call.

0: if that's a 36. Okay, it's coming back to 2014 Nissan Altima black in color. It's a Clifford Bird. Valid unknown insurance, 27 for Octavius Sanders, 1331 hole, Class C suspended, failure to appear, suspension date is 5/29/26, notice of surrender date, 27 for Robert Malving, 531 Lane Street, Walmart, Class C Charles, valid expiration, 2/21/33, negative 29, and Davis been advised.
1: Two.
0: He does have history of heart issues.
2: Dispatch, there are no power lines down at this location. There was a anchor cable for the telephone pole that was broken. Georgia Power needs to be advised. Also, the hydrant at Cedar at East 14th was taken out by the car. Cedar needs to be advised.

0: Имя, связь, дисплейчик. We done a fair walk around.
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0: 6 10 38. Call Buffalo Wild Wings. David Tom 6526.
1: Tampa.
2: That's gonna be out with a 1037 vehicle. BD at 411.
1: Tampa.
2: So, Rear GMC Sierra, negative 28.
1: Tim.
3: Negative Reno.
1: Tim.
4: 32 dispatch. I'm not with a 1046 vehicle. Down the loop, just before John Maddox, red Hummer. Stand by for 28.

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2: Yeah, it looked like the tire was flat. There's no one around the car right now.
1: Yeah.
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1: 10-4.
2: 10.

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1: Jim.
2: One dispatch.
1: Yeah.
2: Nate, they sure feel.

0: 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Already out west, I can go right by, keep check, if you guys aren't close.
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0: 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I'll be out.

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1: Yeah, 4.

0: 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I'll be out with a 1037 vehicle next to the playground.
1: 10.
2: Six,
1: sir,
2: that one.
1: Tim.
0: David Charles Victor 2827 SA. Black Charger.

0: is unoccupied. Is that your week tonight? Sim.
1: Six or tonight.
0: Sim. Dispatch 41-10-4.
1: I'm there for. Can you check a van for me?
0: Go ahead.
1: It's going to be SAM 15144196. You'll check that through Maryland.

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0: 41 comes back to a 1965 Cadillac, showing valid, also showing a expiration date of 1/9/2017, negative 29.
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0: 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The complainant's dad showed up. He was intoxicated. He was fussing about child support. It happened about 20 or 30 minutes ago. The male is Christopher Brown. He was in a white Charger or Challenger. Let's do it, Roger.
1: Careful.

0: 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Swelling up, hurting all over.
1: That's right.

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0: 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His face is swollen, a little difficulty breathing.
1: Med 6.

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1: Yes, my child. 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
0: Zero 022 dispatch. I understand the subject causing the problems has already left.
1: 10-4, yes.

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0: 10, Clint 3, Battalion Ladder 1, calling fire alarm, 175 Peppers Road, 175 Peppers Road. Going to be off of Druid Road, but coming from the general fire alarm.
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0: dispatch to 27 and 76.
1: 27.
0: 76. Commander out to the Rockies Food Mart. We're trying to get the address. It's near Burnett Ferry. Caller is advising he was shot in his forearm by a pellet rifle. Subject named Cricket. Still get further.
2: Please let me know. 10.
0: I believe it's going to be 1801 Shorter Avenue.

0: just like splitting my trash money unit to Shorter Avenue at Burnett Ferry. Shorter Avenue at Burnett Ferry is going to be at the Rockies Food Bar. I have a male that was shot in the arm with a pellet gun. He is bleeding. We have to pay the interim.
1: Me too.

0: units responding to Shorter Avenue. The caller is advising the subject that shot him went down Burnett Ferry southbound on a bicycle. Back to Daniel. Daniel Washington, black male, around 58 years of age. If you make contact with him and it's him, he's got 29.
1: Hello, Zonzo.

0: 37, 10, 26.
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0: Last four would be 38, 57.

0: dispatch, we're on scene, CD.
1: Police of dispatch, he advised he wants to press charges for this gentleman shooting his dog with a pellet gun, but not him.

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Sam, Frank, Sam, 5, 6, 4, 3, 5 points. You can check us.

0: 27, is there a black bag over there?
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0: 10-4, you're not grabbing it, it's going to be in this room.

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0: 28 comes back to a white 2020 Toyota to a Patel subject out of Buford, Georgia, battle ballot, negative 20 ounce.
1: Damn, I'm gonna take you.

0: Dispatch Romeo, last responding unit to 555 Padlock Mountain Road, 555 Padlock Mountain Road. The 21-year-old male going through alcohol withdrawal is having chest pain, hallucinating.
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0: Dispatch 87. 87, this is wind call 675 Compton Road, 675 Compton Road. I believe the complainant is a Donald Jones. It's difficult to understand him. He's either having a problem with the neighbors or possibly people that live with him that have moved other people in the house.
1: Yes. 41 over there.

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0: We just had the grandson of this male calling, and he's advising that this male has dementia, and he's having some issues tonight, but you can still come out if you want to.

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0: dispatch Floyd EMS responding unit to the Vigo Weekly on Maple. Vigo Weekly on Maple. Have a complainant in route ETA 3. Advising that her son is having chest pain.
1: We'll have EMS en route to 3142 Maple Road, Piggly Wiggly. They're going to be meeting with the patient, have a chest pain.
2: It's 5.
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0: 56. 508 North Avenue, 508 North Avenue. Caller's at resident sounds like someone is beating on her bedroom window.

dispatch revenue must respond to 600 Eagle Lake Trail, 600 Eagle Lake Trail, some of the spires, apartment 1403. Really difficulties.

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1: Yes.
0: I'm on the road and then non-emergent. Again, the mileage is 2.5.
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1: 41.

This is Lady Manager 20 at 20 Pollock Street, 20 Pollock Street, off of South Broad. My apartment 704. I have a 33-year-old male. He's having a psychiatric issue.

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1: Go for both.
0: Respond with EMS to 20 Pollock Street, apartment 704. 20 Pollock Street, apartment 704. Had a female originally call stating that her son, Markel Neal, was having a psychiatric episode. Calling in now, wanting the mother removed from the residence.
1: Okay.

0: Med Chief, here's the officer on the scene. There's also some kind of domestic dispute going on.
1: Got a 1031 Dodge. Caller thinks it's coming from the K building or possibly M or N.
2: Damn.
3: Okay. Dispatch, what units in there?

0: 23 dispatch. Is EMS en route?
1: That's good work.
2: Command 6, can you have the ETA for PD?

0: 6 dispatch. Connect, excuse me.
1: Tampa.

0: 023, I'm not finding anything through city or county.
1: Yeah, well, there's one in front of Giggity's who just looks out of place. It's leaned up against one of the posts. I'll make that night for now.

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0: Just on this Virginia Tech 2020 offer. Put that on me.
1: 75, 1037 Parson, Marsbury Highway, headed northbound, passing the high school. Per the complainant, there was a male wearing shorts, no shirt, walking in the area. He advised him, he's never seen him in the area before, just wants him checked on.

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1: 33. 56.
0: Van route to the train trestle on North Avenue. Caller thinks there's some subjects trying to steal copper wiring. That's three white males. One of them was carrying a bag.
1: 33. Damn. 57 dispatch. I've been around for 33.

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1: Go ahead.
0: I came from Riverside, went all the way down the Calhoun. I didn't see anybody on 10-8.

0: 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Per the complainant, is 1/8 of the way in the road.
1: 74.
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0: 3 10 22 will be turned off to that tree.
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0: 22.
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Gonna be Old Dalton at Applewood. Charles Sam Union 1834. On a lit GMC truck.

04 dispatch. I'm gonna be out in Rolator Park. I heard somebody yelling over here near the spring. I'm not sure if that's where they are or not, but somebody yelling over here for something.

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0: 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Have a tree in the roadway, old Dalton Cover Springs. 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
2: 10-4, thank you. I'll be 10-39.
0: 10-4.

0: Dispatch, you're in the EMS. Responder 500 to Eagle Lake Trail, 500 to Eagle Lake Trail. It's going to be the Spires Healthcare Building, apartment 845. 97-year-old female, blood pressure of 81 over 46, lethargic and confused.
1: 21.
0: Okay. Dispatch, deploy EMS. Respond to 126 Pierce Hill Road, 126 Pierce Hill Road. Have a female that's got a cut on her hand. It's off of Highway 53.
1: Mid-4.

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0: Yes, my two there, man.
1: Go ahead.
0: Please need advice of a call holding at 1050, 140 at 53.
1: Six one dispatch, I can head up that way. I'm on Turner McCall, 016.
2: Yeah, that's fine. Go ahead.
0: Main. Vehicles are still in the roadway, a black Nissan truck and a Ford F-150, dark in color.
1: That's 10-4. Will you give me the secondary again? 140 at what?
0: D3.
1: 10-4.
0: Neck pain.
3: Can we 21, so I'm saying that's status 2.
0: 10.
1: Copy.
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1: 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Engine on, Fluffer, you're swimming the highway 53 at 140, 53 at 140, 1050 I, females complaining of neck pain.
0: Yeah.
3: 52 to 61, I'll be done with this in a second. I'll start heading that way also.
0: 10-4.

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0: Dispatch Agent 1.5, Water 1, Battalion 1, spoke with Floyd Security. Advising there's no problem. It's a false alarm.
1: Dispatch, the day of loss is canceled. Angel 1, dispatch, we're going down to write an auto murder to put the team to work castle.
0: 94, security was advising they didn't need anybody. We haven't received a cancellation from the alarm company.
1: Angel 1.
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1: 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His complaint is feeling dizzy.

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1: Okay. You're responding to 148-53, Highway 148-53 for the accident with injury. One female confined in that time.

0: The site's floating in Mattress 20. It's a 3 Emerson Drive. 3 Emerson Drive is going to be off of Alabama Highway. Okay, 77-year-old male is feeling dizzy, clammy, feels like he's about to pass out.
1: Me too.

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0: 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Yankee Union Zebra 229.
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And 21 dispatch. 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
0: First comes back to a black 2023 Nissan truck to a Susan Wyatt out of Calhoun. 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
1: Yeah, well, what's the expiration date on that white subject?
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1: That's 10-4, the Nissan Frontier.
0: Okay, I got two licenses when you're ready. 053-504-598.
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0: 060-77-5581.
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And your second, Susan Lynn Wyatt out of Calhoun, Class C valet, negative 20 hours by number.

0: dispatch to 70,000. Have a 1092 vehicle, Old Wendell Road in front of Kellogg's. Callers at Rosen, there's a truck in the middle of the roadway.
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2: House flagged down at Friendship Baptist Church after the vehicle's been parked on a lot for over a week. Can you run a 20 for me? Edward Victor Paul, 631.

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0: 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Okay. I'm pulling up the school. 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I can check that. They're probably opening up. It's about that time.
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0: Dispatch, all units, be advised the EMS is showing emergency traffic from Harbor View to Redmond.
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0: 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Dispatch, 0-16, you 10-4.

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Metro Minneapolis responses as far as 500 Magnolia, 500 Eagle Lake Trail is coming to Magnolia Building, room 348. Reference 89-year-old female having diarrhea, throwing up, still getting further.

There's much Medicaid taking your route to this virus. 500 Eagle Lake Trail, 500 Eagle Lake Trail. 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She's throwing up, diarrhea. She's conscious but confused. Her blood pressure is 89 over 48. She is telling me.

0: Dispatch, Clint Foxquad, respond emergency to 500 Eagle Lake Trail. 500 Eagle Lake Trail dispires. The Magnolia Building, room 348. 89-year-old female. She's unresponsive at this time. EMS is still around.
1: Clint Foxquad, 5.

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1: Dispatch engine 2, respond to area 77 Agnes Street, 77 Agnes Street off Cave Spring. Have a caller that's watching cameras at a residence advise there's a vehicle that has hit a power pole. The line is, the correction, the pole is leaning. We're still getting further.
2: So responding from Training Center.

0: Dispatch, Mexico, Karen Route, 520 Pollock Street to 0 Pollock Street, apartment 704, Scammy Office, Alperon, in reference to a male in his 30s, advising he's unresponsive in the floor, advising he does retain fluid, does have issues with drug use, advising he just got out of the hospital a few days ago for UTI. They're advising to go around the back.
1: Simple.

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1: 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Male in his 30s. 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He's unresponsive, but he is breathing.
0: Angel 1. Squad 3.

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Mary Queen 2403.

0: 7 dispatch, we still got fire coming out here. You can cancel.
1: SA4, is the power pole leaning?
0: It's the telephone pole. This ain't power.
1: What's the telephone pole?
0: A company vehicle that's hauling a bobcat, lost traction coming up a hill and slid back down.

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0: 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I got a trailer tag and a truck tag whenever you're ready. 28 for the trailer is going to be Tom William, 97 Henry, 77.
1: Are you next?
0: Truck 28 is going to be Tom Frank King, 0174. Both are Georgia.

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1: Good.
0: T-54 to plane. It's going to be in the area 2285 Turkey Mountain Road, 2285 Turkey Mountain Road. Received two calls. The guys in there about 50 cows. They're out in the roadway.
1: Yeah, 4-4.
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1: George 20, Charles Victor David 2056, Honda Pilot. Gonna be here at Turner Call. 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

Fair enough, Mitch. It's going to be in the parking lot at CVS. I'm done with my call.

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0: Can you be en route to the area of the old station, Bob Government Plaza? It's going to be on the roadway between the bank and the old building. Have a subject needing a VIN check on a handmade trailer. They're going to be sending by a gray GMC's here.

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1: Six-one dispatch, how are you calling?
0: 35 50, it's gonna be at 16 Beach Street, 16 Beach Street in Salinas. Complainant hit a vehicle on the side of the street.
1: Six one to 35, I'll take care of it. 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
1: Essentially, EMS responded to 6 Mangum Road. 6 Mangum Road. It's going to be off of Mount Alto Road. It's going to be referenced to a 72-year-old male. Sit call. Still getting further.

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0: 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Giving you reference to a 72-year-old male cancer patient. Also, he's having stomach pain. Does have bladder cancer. 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

0: 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Advising she does have kidney stones.
1: 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Calhoun at North Ave, pulling into the Arco gas station. 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
0: Sam Frank, Yankee, 3955. 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

0: 61. 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
1: 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They may not want one.

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0: 1-5, Garrett Road, 5, Garrett Road, Alpha Mathis, Alpha Kingston. It's a realtor's announcing this is going to be a vacant property. There's an agent there now. A back door has been kicked in, and there's no one inside. It's an ongoing issue.
1: This means they've already cleared it. Thank you.

0: 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Can you be en route to Wolfer Chase, PN Springdale Drive, 10 Springdale Drive? Have a 17-year-old at this location has contacted Animal Control saying that she can see mice in the residence and voices, that she lives there alone. Her mother is possibly going to be in jail. We have Tasha Dublin. The vet is supposed to be living there with her, but she's claiming to be there alone, saying that she does have she doesn't have food and ways to take care of herself.
1: Yeah.

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0: 7, 8 this way. Someone will be 738. Inbound on MLK, passing Gibbons. It's going to be a white Honda Accord, 10 by 20. .28s are going to be Charles, Sam, Sam, 6691. Final stop's going to be at the intersection of MLK and North Broad.
1: Two nine tonight.

0: Say about this, you copy on my time.
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0: trying to. 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

0: Ms. Ash Williams, can you be en route to 22 Copeland Street, 22 Copeland Street? It's going to be off of North Bronx Street. We have PD on scene. Advising there's a male there vomiting, possibly swallowed something. Still getting further.
1: Medic.
2: Or do y'all need emergency response from EMS or not emergency?
0: Emergency.
1: Careful.

0: near Callahan Avenue. Callahan Avenue left for the area of North Broad, was in the area of the Hoppin Shop. Been on lookout for a red Buick Enclave. Complaining about it, had handicap 28, kept hitting their brakes, swerving, unable to maintain lane. Last thing is towards the area of North Broad.
1: 7-8 dispatch. I'm on hold 7 here. You can put me on that below.
2: Turn on dispatch. I'm 10-8.

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1: Miss Five, you're at the 1245 Julio Road, 1245 Julio, for a 70-year-old male, is 02 stats, 78. There is home health on scene with him.
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0: 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I check North Broad down to North Avenue. I'm taking a 4 on that vehicle. You can show me today.
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0: I'm on Tierra Slocum. And run her on a call, please.

0: to a dispatch. What do you got?
1: 25 at the courthouse. Caller had reported his son runaway at 492 West Union Road. He's there now with him. Just need someone to make contact with him so we can remove him.
0: 10-4, I'll be in route.
2: 66-1023.
3: 6-1 dispatch, what was that call? I missed it somehow.
1: It's a 1025 at the courthouse. Caller had reported his son runaway at 492 West Union Road. He's there now with his son. Just need someone to make contact so we can remove him.

0: 52. They actually pulled into the downtown precinct. The caller's going to be in a dark blue Chrysler Pacifica, and the juvenile's going to be in a black Honda PC.
1: Okay.
2: 66 dispatch. We took them in. 4 Tom, 1 Boy King, 3 6 Oi, 6 7 Union, 1 8 6 8 2 0.

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0: 6 Benton Road, 106 Benton Drive. Callers about another female from her house harassing her. She just came up from the road.
1: Ten four, is it just verbal?
0: 10-4.
2: 6-1 dispatch. I'll start that way with her. 6-6, just let me know if you don't need.
1: 10-4.

0: SO-15 to dispatch. Back in county, pending ORs 43923-295, one female, 1076 to the county jail.
1: 1118. 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The client.
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Respectfully, you may respond to 611 term of call, 611 term of call. It's going to be told civil and right. Have an employee that fell down two steps at this location in our 70s. We're still getting further.

Pasha 40 MS, respond to 1922 Shorter Avenue, 1922 Shorter Avenue. He was shot in his arm last night. He never went to the hospital.

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0: I'm out at 3770 Kingston Highway, 1084.
1: Okay. Special 40 MS, respond to 315 West 10th Street, 315 West 10th Street, Suite 105. Fresenius, they're doing chemodialysis, increasing blood pressure.
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0: 20 minutes. Respond to 205 Dodd Boulevard, 205 Dodd Boulevard, Jimmy apartment 110, apartment 110. Reference to list is still getting further.
1: Med 54.
2: One time call, poles tip one right, have a female fell down 10 to 15 steps, unresponsive, fires on scene.

0: misery, the patient actually fills 10 to 15 steps. She's unresponsive. She is breathing. We do have fire on scene.
1: Five dispatch. Out at Redmond, 11.7.
2: Yes, sir. Let me pick up on this call.
3: Not at this time, but if you could stand by in case something else.
2: Careful.
4: Batch 35. 1025 at 64 Gill Road, 64 Gill Road. I need to advise that she had a TPO served on someone last night. That male subject has left guns there. She wants PD to come in person to look for guns in the home. Subject had contacted her through email after the TPO was served.
5: They want us to come look through their house for them?
4: Simple.
5: Yeah, for sure.

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0: Okay, looks like they responded at 108 this morning. 1801 Shorter Avenue.
2: Stand by for arrival, VMS.
1: Tip.
3: Maybe not dispatch. I'll be out at 1331 Cedar. No need for status checks.
4: Squad 5 is on scene.
1: Yeah. Hey.
3: 011 dispatch. 1059 from this location.

0: Medicaid from dispatch. We're on scene, no need for status.
1: Fifty-three. According to the report, it was a pellet gun.
2: Okay. He said it was a pellet gun or a .22.

0: Therefore, is that?
1: Sure.
0: Therefore, only not fully.
2: Rylan Hazard, July 5th, 2020.
1: Yeah.
2: Year's 2010.
3: Okay. Go back and start.

0: She can advise EMS, just normal response. It's nothing drastic.
1: I'm 50, he's still on me out there.
0: That's negative. It looks like he's had some stitches or something from last night. He's just barely bleeding.
2: RPD, that's what I'm saying. They're advising you can run normal about them. It's nothing drastic.
3: Stand by.

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1: Can you pull 29s on a Shayla Vinson? I'm fixing to pull in.
0: Pass 10-4.
2: Matt, 1 minute, too.

0: Hey, man, dispatch.
1: Yeah.
0: 09 dispatch. I'm out here with 50. 50.

Good to this side. We're going to be in route. We're going to be in route deploying 3-4.2.

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1: Zero from that switch. I'll be releasing her to Floyd's custody for medical treatment. Be 10-8.

0: This match from EMS, respond at 30, Glenview Drive, 30 Glenview Drive. It's going to be off of Old Halton Road. Reference a 75-year-old male having chest pain, severe shortness of breath. Advising, he is with a nurse. 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
1: 17.

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2: Crisis in care of EMS, engine 1, squad 5 is available.
1: Sasha, for EMS, responder 106, Pusa Street 106. 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
0: Dispatch from that 3.
1: Go ahead.
0: En route to Fuller, not emergency, point 1.
1: Thanks.
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1: We have patient contact.
0: Okay.
2: Everyone on that, we're now en route, emergency traffic, Darling.
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0: Calhoun and Ederim. It's going to be a Burgundy Honda Accord. 28's going to be Bravo Mike Frank, 5090.
1: Medic 18 and Medic 13, I'm Ned. Hey, y'all are the only unit in the county. I want to make sure you're heading to Hex.
2: Yeah, we went over the net like 10 minutes ago that we were headed there.
1: I didn't catch that, thank you.

0: 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Transporting one patient on emergent to Redmond, mileage 0.606.
1: Same. New flash is 66. Go ahead. 16 at 174 Yale Road, 174 Yale Road. Caller's a neighbor. I was, and she can hear screaming from this location. She heard someone said, help me. Don't know what they were fighting. I don't know if it was physical, but it's silent now. She didn't hear anything.
2: Denver.
3: 6-1 in route with you.

0: 1057 just occurred, 2nd Avenue, 2nd Avenue West 5th. Complainant advised that a blue truck struck his vehicle and left, headed towards 2nd Avenue toward the area of Broad Street. Something further.
1: 10-4 en route.
2: Stadium. A blue truck left the scene, went down 2nd Avenue towards Broad.
3: Catch. 1059, one male from Redmond, en route out of county to Villarica, starting mileage 118747.
2: 10-4, 1200.

0: 55. She's going to be in the area of North 5th, correction, North 2nd, North 2nd, West 5th, and a gray Nissan Altima, no injuries.
1: Okay.
0: Do they
1: know anything?
0: I'm sorry, 55, I couldn't copy.
2: Has she lost sight of the vehicle?
0: They had never struck her. She's advising that it caused her to wreck and it kept going towards the area abroad. She's pulled over to the side of the roadway.
1: All right, 10 Portman, right at her location.
3: Seven, eight, dispatch, I'll be taking one.
4: 0266.

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0: 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Are you filling out for that 1016?
1: We're 10-4.
0: That's 10-4. What's your name? 3-2 Johns Drive. It happened on the side of the road. No injuries. A dump truck. Sir. 10-4, all 1039 being out to that.

0: 66, if you're still on the route out here, you can 1022. Dispatch, we're 10-8. There's no problem here.
1: Okay.
2: NCC 304, turn the call. 304, turn the call. Floyd Medical. It's going to be the main parking lot near the breast center. Having on the lot is going to be a white Lexus versus a black Jeep.

0: 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Everybody here is 10-4. We're both 10-8.
1: Hi, Valley. This is Roscoe.

0: 85 Express. Transfer 7 Mount Vernon.
1: Yeah. I'm turning on the broad now. You can put me on that 1050 at 4.
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2: 10-4 Med 1 is 88 Enterprise is S&P. 39-year-old female got overheated. She's all faint.
1: 10-4, you can show us in route. We'll get about a 20-minute ETA.
3: 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Med 3 will be responding from the ER momentarily.
1: One's clear.
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2: Seven heads up.
1: ADA Enterprise Drive. It's going to be FMP. It's going to be referenced to a 39-year-old female. Boston, she feels faint. She was overheated. Boston, she is breathing okay. She's constant alert. Boston, they say you can come to the front.
3: Four, three's clear.

0: at 40 minutes or something on First Street, not on First Street. It's going to be in Philanese off of Cypress Street and Chatillion Road. Reference says 68-year-old male with lupuses. Go get further.
1: Another one.
2: One stand down. That'll be my six.
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1: This is 16 route to 9 1st Street, 9 1st Street. It's going to be in Selenese off of Cypress and Chapillion Road. It's going to be referred to a 68-year-old male lift assist. He weighs around 200.
0: Careful.
2: Yeah, 32 code 500.

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0: 66 dispatch. Can you walk 228? David Henry, I'm sorry. David Edward Henry, 5073.
1: Tesla Unit X.
0: Tom Williams, 55 Victor 3 points.
1: 10-9, you had a lot of background noise.
0: I'm sorry. Tom Williams, 55 Victor 3 points.

0: Internet. Roger, I'm 1038.
1: Good.
0: Georgia 28, Tom King Mary 482. In the red Toyota Camry, pulling in the parking lot. A six shorter.

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1: Dispatch, 55.
0: 55.
1: I had a hang-up call come in from 320 West 3rd, 320 West 3rd. It's going to be Courtyard Marriott. They advised that on call back, they had a trainee that had tried to dial out, and that was the issue. There's no problem.
0: Envoy, I'm out.
2: 09 dispatch. You can clear that.
0: 10-4, 10-8.

0: Dispatch, William Ennis, Persona 302 Clements Road, 302 Clements Road, Skimmy Alpha, Calhoun Road. Skimmy reference to an 11-year-old female. They're having issues with her at home. She shattered a plate. She's also kicking her brother. She just got out of a mental hospital. We have PD en route as well.
1: Another one.
2: Are you over that way?
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It's about 35 and 52. Caller's calling back about that female. I hit someone with a umbrella. She does have a broomstick. She was hitting stuff with it. She no longer sees her. She does have a history of running over to the neighbor's house.

0: 14 to dispatch. I'll be 10-8 from the jail.
1: He's going to be on Park Road. In front of the apartments on Park Road, College Divide, and there's a vehicle sideways in a ditch. They don't see anybody inside. Airfax were deployed.

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0: 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I'll start that way.

0: Dispatch, engine 2 squad, respond to the area of Park Road in front of the apartments around 240. Had a 1050i vehicle on its side. Both patients are out, but not sure of injuries.
1: We're still getting further.

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2: 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You did advise park off Case Point Road.
0: For Park Road in front of the apartment at 240 Park Road, just in a ditch.
2: 10-4-2, right.

0: dispatch to 35 and 52. The caller does see the female again, but she also advised that there is still a missing gun that's been missing since last summer.
1: Central.
2: 52, Valley.

0: 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I'll be back in service.
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1: Good.
0: It's Wags, yes, no anchors. Please stand by for a few minutes.
1: Two.
2: Six at the courthouse.
1: Two five.
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0: 6-1 dispatch, I'm going to start over toward 35 and 52 if they need anything. Have y'all got an ambulance in route for the person? Tampa.
1: 66 to dispatch on tonight.
2: You've been right by 10-10, 216 East 1st, 216 East 1st Avenue, the RTD station. Have a physical, 10-10, white male, black male. White male's chasing a black male around the parking lot. Black male's wearing blue jeans and a blue shirt. White male's wearing black shorts and a black shirt with a hat.
1: Yeah.
3: 75 to 78. I got you, Pete. I'll make out for 10-4,
4: just keep me posted. I'll be tonight.

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1: This is a drop.

0: 70 to units responding. Black male just knocked a white male on the ground. Started kicking him and dragging him.
1: Sensors out in transit form.
2: The dispatcher, thank you. I'm back. Get on in 28.
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2: 10-4.
4: 35's out.
1: I'm trying to get out of the radio there. They're step ready.
3: Table.
2: Table. I'll tell the dispatch. You got EMS rolling this thing. They can downgrade.
3: Yep.
1: 531-1973.
3: Table.
5: And we have 13 dispatch. I'm headed to 52.
3: No.
2: No. 72 dispatch. Go ahead and sign me a report number and get back last first.
3: Five thirty eight.

0: Do you have a middle name for him?
1: Lee.
0: Tim.
2: What's his last name?
0: Yeah.
2: Show me 10-6-10-84, Bridge Park.
0: Yeah.
3: 011 dispatch.
0: Okay.
3: There's enough here. I'll be back out by 10-84.
0: Tim.
3: 75-10-4.

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1: The Adams with that end of ours that came back with two, but neither one of them has a middle name Lee.
2: Yep.
0: I don't think so.
2: 10-4-6-1-10-3-9.
1: Dispatch of 35, their ETA is about 5 minutes.
0: Medical.
1: I'll try to get one.
3: One dispatch, we advise we're at the end of the driveway.
1: Same. Dispatch to 35, there's stage at the end of the driveway.
0: 10-4, you can tell they come up the driveway to the house. It's kind of a long driveway. The mom's going to meet them downstairs.
1: 234 Avenue. It's going to be off of Spruce Street, Maple Road. Reference a 68-year-old female, difficulty breathing. She had an iron infusion Wednesday. Mom, she thinks it's a side effect from it. Med 6. Dispatch to Med 1.
3: Go ahead.
1: Lawson, you can come up the driveway. Lawson, it is going to be a long driveway, and the mom will meet you there.
3: And 4.

This match my attention, route 2334 Avenue, 2334 Avenue. It's going to be off of Spruce Street and Maple Road. Reference to 68-year-old female, difficult to breathe in. She is constant alert, talking in full sentences. She's arriving to come into the side door.

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1: Yeah, 4 seconds.

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0: 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I was out. The loop at 1093 removes from debris. 10-8, I'm still en route.
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0: 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You have a chance.
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2: We've been released from this name, not me, dude. You can show us back in service.
1: No.
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35 dispatch. This young juvenile is going to be in the care of EMS. We're going to be calling the scene for Sativa calling, though.

0: 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Just on 196 DeLand Road, 196 DeLand, off of Kingston Highway, or Lichfield.
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0: we go ahead and send fire for what's the extended ETA? 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
2: Person campground. 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
1: 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Female, interlight 70, just please lift us in.
2: 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For a male, high blood pressure.
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0: Indianite Squatters, 110-11 Little Texas Valley Road, 1011 Little Texas Valley Road, 83-year-old male, possible stroke, EMS has an extended ETA.
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3: Ivy 3-year-old female, or male, I'm sorry, IVP, out of it, possible stroke, EMS, hasn't extended ATS.

0: Без вашими.
1: Seven.
0: Have a 25131 Dodd apartment M Mary 7. Client advised they bought a vehicle from a neighbor, and the neighbor is refusing to give them the title. The neighbor is home right now. Complaint is requesting 25.
1: Seven.
2: In tonight's call, I'd also be advised this is going to be the cottage behind the house at this address. They're advising it's going to be a cottage behind the house that's there, saying it's going to be the driveway before 10-11. Advising it's in reference to 83-year-old male, possible stroke. Advising he has high blood pressure, can't walk, can't get up, he's weak, out of it. Advising he's conscious and semi-alert.
1: 17.
3: Dispatch, I have two VINs.
2: Okay.
3: John Frame 2, George Boy, or correction, George Paul Boy, King Charles 0, Edward Henry 2, 47509.
2: Okay, well, you go the next.
3: 1 Frank Adam Henry, Paul 3 Frank, 27 Charles, Lincoln 2, 6, 0185.

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0: You've been route to 1046 Broad, Broad at FPS. It's going to be a black Equinox broken down in the roadway.
2: It's a makeup plumber out of Fort Valley, expired, no valid insurance, and the other van didn't come back.
3: 10-4. Check it through Colorado.

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2: 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Starting mileage is 93209.

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1: Then comes back to 2014 Subaru wagon, white in color.
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4: 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The video I just sent to you.
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0: Jail, and there's a train moving that way on the tracks right now. Might be cautionary for that.
2: 10-4, thank you. I'll stand by here.
3: 35, you still want us to contact Norfolk?
2: That's 10-4. Just let them know it's been activated twice and there's been no train.

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1: Back to the catering unit. Alpha 1786 Davis Road 1786 Davis Road. It's me, Officer 10108. Caller's a buzzing. The male subject who lived in his poorhouse. He's been missing for about 3 months. His name is going to be Philip Duggan. They last spoke to him about a month ago. He hasn't answered or made any social media posts.

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0: SO-118 dispatch. You have an available city unit making 25-3 Government Plaza, County Courthouse, in reference to an individual wanting to make a report.
1: 25 Government.
0: 10-4, it's going to be in reference to the incident that happened 2 days ago at the Family Dollar in North Rome.
1: If I think you're waiting outside.
0: We have him inside right now. He's going to be in the lobby.

0: activation.
1: We are out to the courthouse, courthouse 3, Government Plaza. Have a subject standing by in the main lobby. Want to make a report about an incident that occurred at Family Dollar in North Rome.
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0: Is that telling you this time I've really found? Especially in the area of Old Dalton Road at Scott Road, Old Dalton at Scott Road, outbound. Be on the lookout for a white Jeep Wrangler. Robbing it was all over roadways, swerving. Last seen by Scott Road off Old Dalton.

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0: No, I got you, B. I'm about to be at the courthouse. 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
1: Seven.
0: You mean route to 92nd Avenue. 92nd Avenue is going to be Greystone. They pulled it into the area of Truist Bank. It's going to be a gray 4Runner versus a blue Honda Civic.
1: Seven.
0: Just advise, I'm sorry, it's a 10:50, and they've actually put in the parking lot of Cotton Block Pickers.
1: Seven. That's simple.

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1: And dispatch, what do you do?
2: What is it?
1: Put you on a 21 in reference to the 10 VC that occurred yesterday.

0: 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Most of us may see smoke in this area. Not sure where it's coming from.
1: Quint 5.

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1: Dispatch, I'll be
2: 10-6-7
1: for man.
2: 013. Okay. I'm on my phone. I'll tell you what's going on.
1: Careful.
3: Dispatch, copy.
2: They're not dispatch. You run one by name, Dave, birth one. Fifteen at 84.

0: 20 dispatch.
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0: I'm going to be out at 407 B Flora Avenue. Follow it.
1: 016.
0: No, ma'am.
1: 6 for dispatch. Can you create a call for 1025 at the station? Put a case number in and close it out, please.
2: 013-39.
0: 39. Hey, you go 30 for a second. You switch over to 3 for just a minute.
3: I'm on 3.
0: Seven, 8, 9. Okay. 7, 8, 10, 23.
1: 39,
0: you have room
1: 3. He was on Ops 3, I tried to get him to switch over.
3: They're not a 013. I don't want to write that now.
0: Hey, Paul, what you got? I'm in route. I'm just coming from West Rome.
3: Got the gentleman here saying he wants to confess something that happened up there at the 1044, the Family Dollar. He said he did something with it. Let's see if we can see ID. He wants to go there and talk to him. Confess to it.
1: Tampa.
3: 19 South, Alabama, Virginia, Miami, Virginia. 20, Tampa. They want to talk to him up there.
0: Hang on, you still on 3?
3: Yeah, I'm on 3.
0: So he's saying he was involved in that?
3: That's what he's saying.
0: Tip.
3: That's much more. I just told him we're done. I detained him and see if the CID wants to talk to him.

0: 0-13-1-0-Tag-1.
1: Cancel.
0: Third night dispatch, I'm just advising you, I got one detained.

0: 55 dispatch.
1: Good.
0: Graham Medical for a check. With one male, starting mileage is 932. What?
1: 1358.
2: Sorry for dispatch. I'm 10-8. I'm on 25 or 55 at the ER. Make sure this gentleman gets out.

0: Department 28, dispatch. Can you run OL in, please?
1: Pardon.
0: 054-093936.
2: One of the drives to me off Alabama Highway in Morningside. Reference to a 53-year-old female. She fell earlier this morning. Now she's having pain, lower back pain. Advising she took a muscle relaxer at 12. Advising it's not helping. Front door should be unlocked. Sisters causing issues, not physical, just verbal.
1: Dispatch 28, that's subject class C, valid, makes one phone number.
3: Zero 13, is right. 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

0: Can you link this call to that 1044 that happened up there behind the Family Dollar print shop?
1: 1044, sorry, what?
0: 1044, thank you.

0: Tammy 363, the caller is calling back now. She's crying. Boss and the female has hit her with a glass vase. She's an EMS.
1: 6-1-3-2, I'm easing down that way now. I'm right here at the Bray Stadium at the connector.
2: We're about the same.
1: 3-4, I'll go.

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1: Six, one, copy.

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1: 4-14-07.

0: 028 dispatch. Myself and 68 are riding together. We'll be out at 1405 Big Texas Valley Road on a follow-up. No need for text.
1: I have a TNVG 264 shorter, 264 shorter Avenue, Chick-fil-A. Happened on the lot. Tacoma versus a gray Honda Civic.
2: Devil.

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0: I have a TNT Chatillion, Chatillion River 5. It's going to be a gray Nissan Rogue versus a blue Subaru SUV. They're going to move over the roadway to the Board of Education parking lot.
1: Devil.

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2: 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On scene.
1: Dispatch 40 minutes. Respond to Floyd Hospital. It's going to be the ER entrance. It's going to be referenced to a 56-year-old male that just got discharged. And also he's throwing up. What if he's taking to Redmond?
3: Another one.
0: Did you call from 55?
1: When you can you call the jail extension 8835?

0: 72, you got 10-4.
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0: myself. Rico 5 at 100 Brimmel Hill Road. Me, myself, SO 15 and SO 21.
1: SO 27 dispatch. Jackson County. Ending mileage 118829.
2: Dispatch 1-1, you're in route to Floyd Hospital. It's going to be the ER entrance off of Terry McCall Boulevard. Reference a 56-year-old male that just got discharged. Cause he's throwing up, chest pain, difficulty breathing. Cause he does want to be transported to Redmond.

0: That's a 202 dispatch.
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0: I show myself an SO42 out on a code 6 at 219 Old Airport Road.

0: 55-bit dash. I attempted to make that call, but they're not answering.
1: 10-4, can you try 8836, 8836? That's another extension we can usually get an answer.
2: That's just 61.
3: Calling 6-1, go ahead.
2: 1025, Dragon, Dinan. Caller's advising he had made a report about his brother-in-law missing, been missing for about 4 days. Someone saw him in a house that was for sale across from the Dragon.
3: 1023.

0: is the subject inside the diner. Dispatch, I need to see him.
1: The complainant's at the diner. She's going to be in a white van. Volkswagen Jetta. Hello. Dispatch, 72, y'all, 10-4.

0: Is that 2 10 4?
1: Maybe. When you come off of Hooper and you come back south on Maple, that house right there on the corner that's for sale across from Teach Street, this subject may possibly be in there that's reported missing.
2: 10-4, I'll be there with you in just a minute.

0: 72, I'm walking around behind the house. It'll be me if you hear.
1: That's 10-4. Ain't nobody in here.
0: Hell.

0: before he won this match.
1: Yeah.
0: Working 8, that subject recovered property and is now left property working 8.

0: 37-1041.
1: Complaint stated that this Ms. Hall subject that she's looking for has been reported missing. Can you confirm that it is reported as a missing person?

0: T1 Heathfield, intermission.
1: Pebble. We're going to be out on foot down here on Circle Drive along the creek and see if we can spot him over there.

0: out at Redmond, 47.5.
1: Dispatch from you.
2: Go ahead.
1: You've been right by 5 Lenox Circle off Collinwood, Old East Rome. Complaint advisor is a tree cutting company there that cut a tree down, and it's landed on its truck and caused damage.
2: Example.

1059 to Floyd Memory or Floyd Memorial on 411.

0: in front of him. You're confusing him.
1: Dispatch 75. He's in at the 10 CC, 14 CC, 4 term of call, 1454 term of call, TJ Maxx. It's going to be a white SUV. My Jeep has struck a Chevy Suburban.

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0: try to give him that 30 at least.
1: Well, that's what I'm doing. Every time I get to like 22, I start pulling away from him.
2: Is that your 016?
3: Go ahead.
2: 16, I believe it's going to be at 229 Black's Bluff Road, 229 Black's Bluff Road. People are arguing. We have an open line.
4: 6-1 dispatch. We'll get you in just a minute. We got to get back to our car.

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1: Negative.
0: You 25 and 55 at the hospital, and we'll leave him for a little bit.
1: En route.
2: Seven, eight, 10, 23.

0: Yeah, the five down, the loop at 293 on a Dodge Charger and a Ford Ranger. Ford Ranger is 20th San Henry North, 2079.
1: Sixty-six.

0: 29, isn't it?
1: Okay.
2: You not do that again, it's 2.2.
1: Same.
3: Top of there. The 27 North at the Harbin Clinic via white suburban, Sabnor, Ida, 0569.

0: 161 dispatch. We're 10-8, 10-104 on that subject. Being route down to Black's Bluff.
1: Okay. 61. I believe this is going to be a welfare check at 229 Black's Bluff Road. Caller advised that she was having an issue with her roommate. She's at 235 Black's Bluff. But then she advised that she had just got out of the hospital and that no one was there and that she's hallucinating, but call taker can hear a male in the background. She continued to say that no one was there. She did advise that she didn't need anyone anymore.
0: Hey, whore, I'll go check it.
2: Sit around.
1: Okay.
3: I'm going to be 1059 this mail. That's an address on Eagle Park. It's where he wants to be dropped off at.

0: Ms. Von Strucci.
1: Mm-hmm.
0: I have a Wilbur check, 07 Avenue B, 807 Avenue B, apartment 416. Complainant's requesting a Wilbur check on her mother, Emmeline Griffin, 76-year-old female. She talked to her this morning, and they usually talk every couple hours, but they're not able to make contact with her. She told the complainant earlier that she was hearing voices and does have history. We're checking hospitals now.
1: 10-4.
2: We're coming up to the red light at Rome High.
3: 7-8 tonight.

0: Fiji, I suppose. I'm also out, but I think I'm available for calls if anything comes up.
1: Okay, well, we did check the hospital. She's not there.
0: Hey, well.

0: Well, we're supposed to be at 229, correct?
1: That's correct.

0: 72 dispatch, is there a name on the call history?
1: Kathy or Kathleen Ferguson.
2: Six is out.

0: Subject dispatch, Junior 10-4. Number 10, right?
1: Abram.
2: Dispatch, is the complainant going to be at 235 Black Club?
1: Complainant told us that she was at 229 Black Club. So the roommate she was maybe arguing with was at 235. She also told us that she was hallucinating. So I believe she's 296.
0: So dispatch, we'll be going over to 235. See if we can make contact with her because she ain't here.

0: They're not special. I dropped them off at Eagle Park. Can you close me out of this one and open me up another 1025 call?
1: People for Eagle Park.
0: You can put it there. It's the, this guy wants to report some stunt. He's telling his jeweler that he ordered. He wants to report about it. Same guy, but it's totally separate deal.

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0: 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We spoke with her, she's 10-4, she's gonna call her back. 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

0: 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Austin is weaving out traffic, reckless driving, Mills wearing all black.
1: Seven, 10, dispatch, I'm copy out by Logan, I'm here from the kitchen.

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1: Dispatch all units, reference to the low for that motorcycle. Third Boston, he just passed the Walker Mountain store. Nothing further.

0: Dispatch 40 minutes, respondent 255 West 5th Street, 255 West 5th Street. It's going to be the Harbin Clinic Cancer Center. It's going to be referenced to a female patient, Boston. She's lethargic. She is constant alert, blood pressure 60 over 30. She's going to be in the infusion room on the second floor.
1: Med 6.

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0: 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Route with a elderly black female, 225 block of blacks plus. We're 10 acres, temple.
1: 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She does have congestive heart failure, short of breath, and advising her throat is...
2: Great work.

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Can I get a unit en route to Floyd Behavioral for medical clearance? 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

0: 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Broad at North Avenue. James Duke. 1031 of 82.
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2: 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Just let me know if you on anything.
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1: Who did?
0: That male said just calling back up to you back on the call.
2: Redone, I ain't not making sense.

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0: Putting you on a 21. Subject was involved in an altercation, Broad Street, and want to make a report now. I believe 76 did a report. This guy's want to press charges.
1: So,

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1: We're going to be en route to Floyd. Non-emergency mileage is going to be 52.1.
2: 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He's been advised of warrant procedures. 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
0: You've been out of 20 Pollock Street, 20 Pollock Street, off South Broad, apartment 304. 1016 in this location. Female and her daughters arguing, causing issues. One party's a Diane Carmichael.
2: Seven.
1: 70 miles, I'm here. Liquor Street, I'll make it up.
2: 10-4, thanks, sir.

Thanks, Empire. The Calhoun Road at Yale Road, via Silver, Nissan, Altima, Tom David, Queen, 8042.

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1: Yeah.
0: 31.0.
2: Did you have out?

0: 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Respondent 139 Marin Lake Road, 139 Marin Lake Road, Evergreen. Patient with a possible fracture. Her foot was ran over by another resident.
1: Made a loop at Turner Chapel with a silver Hyundai. Charles Union Adam, 9656.

0: 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Out at Floyd Mileage 313, 31.3.
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1: All right, Floyd, on emergency 39.7. Excuse me, it was 29.17.
2: Sydney, you got me to

0: about the EMS and fires en route to 119 Firetuck Road, 119 Firetuck Road. In reference to a male subject not breathing.
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1: 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Devil. I'll start that way.
2: Squad 3's in route.
3: Probably gonna be a 10109. Caller's arriving. 68-year-old male. He's cold. CPR.
1: Damn, four. I'm behind fire. They're gonna beat me to it.
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2: Table.
3: I don't know, it's got good tires on it, but it's been wrecked. I don't know how well it's going to go down the road at speed.
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0: I'm at 1021 for you. It's going to be reference to Robert Hall, a nurse at Fully Behavioral, advising that he's here.
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2: 026, Chris. 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
1: 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Have a subject and a white F-150. His oxygen is at 74%. Still getting further. It's going to be a 34-year-old female.
0: Phone calls.

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0: 58 for 101. Caller's voice about that they're towing a vehicle, Black Infinity, and they need to go into oncoming traffic to get it.
2: Yeah. Respond to Silver Creek Pharmacy. Silver Creek Pharmacy is going to be off 101 and Wax. Have a 44-year-old female. O2 is at 74%. Difficulty breathing. Going to be in a white F-150. EMS coming from Westrom.
0: Exempt from insurance.
3: Example. Are you getting ETA from 251?

0: hands are out.
1: Clear 28 dispatch. You can clear that call. We'll ride over there just so we can lay eyes that it is him. But we'll be out at Home Depot on a follow up right now.
2: You want us to go ahead and clear him, or do you want us to wait?
1: On that for right now.
3: Dispatch to Medellin, you're en route with fire to 4450 Rockmart Road, 4450 Rockmart Road. It's going to be the Silver Creek Pharmacy. It's going to be referenced there. 44-year-old female. Spots on her oxygen's at 74%. She's going to be in a white Ford F-150 in the parking lot. And also, she's been in tachycardia for about 30 minutes now.
4: 84.
5: Any issues. He does have a history of mental problems. He's making a threat to harm himself and causing issues. It's going to be a subject. Supposed to be on medication, but it's not working.
4: They give me a 21.
2: Is there a 25? It is. Insect pickup only.
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0: Dispatch from an EMS, respond with 8H at 31 East Brookwood Avenue, 31 East Brookwood Avenue. It's going to be off of Lavender Drive. Perfect, a 20-year-old male, Lawson, having 1044 thoughts, threats. No weapons at this time. Lawson, his medication isn't working that he's taken. Nothing further.
1: Yeah, we're in and out for officers.
2: 10-4, thank you.

0: Ma'am, it's just on 1825 Northbury Boulevard, 1825 Northbury Boulevard. It's going to be the Harmon Clinic Immediate Care. Also, there's a patient having a reaction to imaging. They gave him 2 EpiPens already. He'll get further.
1: 17, if you could divert to that one, and we'll get the suicidal patient.
2: Agreed.
3: We do have EMS room.
2: Seventeen's around.
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1: No.
0: Team 4, EMS has a 28-minute ETA. They're having it done from King Spring.
2: Dispatch, we're assessing patient.

0: Yes. Dispatch to any unit that says she can verify 29.
1: Dispatch from 03, we're going to be out at Floyd, ending mile 3726.
0: Dispatch
2: 013. Yeah, you can put me on.
0: 10-4, it's going to be for a Tiffany Elizabeth Mina, date of birth is 12-11-2002.
2: 10-4, who has her?

0: 17 dispatch. Do you know what it's like there?
1: Clear 25, 1038. 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
2: If you want me to.

Dispatch, from F3. 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They're wanting to go to Redmond. I'll be back in route to Redmond. I'll give you a mileage when I get there.

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0: 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For witnesses, just going to be off of the HR Ridge.
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2: 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They've advised our assistance is no longer needed. 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
0: Tower.
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0: Quint 3 Squad, respond to 427 Cedar Avenue, 427 Cedar, off of Hull Avenue. 37-year-old female, she's not acting normal, not responding normally, lethargic, EMS has a city TA.
1: Quint 3.
2: Squad 3, squad 3 is en route.

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1: Go ahead.
0: We're holding the wall at Redmond.
2: I'll be right to the jail to drop off the warrant.
3: Damn.
1: We're going to be closer to the Cedar Ave call, and Met 2 will go ahead and get that one.

Edison, put in. The Roberton Road at Todd Street, be a white Dodge, negative 28.

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0: Hold three, dispatch.
1: Very good.
0: Female patient here, conscious and alert. She is lethargic. 23 squad 3, obtained while I was late arrival EMS.
1: Okay. Dispatch to med 6, current fire, female's constant alert, but she is lethargic.

Later 25, near 38. Leave the lift, the River Bridge, Charles Paul Boy, 8838, via White Honda, Santa Fe.

0: 028 dispatch. It's been confirmed. If he hasn't already been removed at GCI, I say he can. It'll be 10-8.
1: Go to owner.
2: Hey, the last thing, sir.
0: Hey.
1: 3985, you stop there. I'll give you this warrant if you take it in there for me.
0: Sorry, sir. Dispatch, I'm tonight. Can you assign me an R number?
3: 53 dispatch.
4: Everything's 10-4. He's in the care of EMS. Still both hit tonight.

0: 33.
1: I'm saying it, Floyd. 21.6.
0: Chief possibly Kofuki. He's looking around. It's going to be a white male, blue shirt, shorts, around 40s, 50s.
2: Going
0: on, Google. 35, 10:42. 016, 10:42. 1342. Dispatch, what do you miss? Respond to 126 McHenry Drive. 126 McHenry Drive. It's going to be lot number 9. It's going to be off of Cave Spring Road. Reference to a female, as often she was shaven and cut herself. As often she can't stop the bleeding at this time. Still getting further.
3: Med 5.
2: Med 3.

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0: Location.
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0: We'll get it. You show five and out.
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2: Dispatch MFIV, route to 126 McHenry Drive, 126 McHenry Drive, lot number 9. It's coming off of Cave Spring Road. Reference to a 27-year-old female, as in she was shaven and she got put, as in she is 7 months pregnant. She is still constant alert.
0: Probably.

0: Cool. Hey, dispatch, can you log 28? I'm about to go 10-3 here with.
1: 10-4, go ahead.
0: David Boy King, 6659.

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1: Good.
0: Escort. Want to meet at 27 at Doyle. They should be there about 10 minutes. They're going to Rome Memorial, 2446 Cedartown Highway.
1: 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We won't be able to help out. 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

0: is that Marine Corps responded to Brushy Branch boat ramp. 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
1: Dispatch, any available SAU that can handle a funeral escort is coming in from Polk County in about 10 minutes. They're wanting you to grab it 27 South at Doyle County. Doesn't have anybody?
3: 178 dispatch.
1: Yeah. That's info, please. Thank you, Clea.
4: Funeral. 157 dispatch. I'll be 10-6 at the courthouse.

0: 52-year-old male vomiting. Dispatch, 37. 37, Cedric. They're going to be in front of 22 Oxford Place, 22 Oxford Place. There's about a neighbor is outside sitting in the road. There's a group of teens sitting around a vehicle blasting music, making the complainant feel uncomfortable.
1: Yeah. 026, Vice. I'll be attending from another call. I'll be around 37.

0: Supervisor, it's about 6 and 7 teenage boys are sitting in the row. They're going to be in a white Chevrolet SUV next door, or they're just friends or visiting. They just want them to park in their driveway and cut the music down.
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1: We have a jet boat. Prop boat would be better to pull them in than the jet boat. Also, with the possibility of storms rolling into the area, I'd rather keep engine 4 in service.
0: That's a wrong call.
2: 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If you want to stay available, I'll go over.
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0: in the parking lot of Kroger, Robert Adam Lincoln, 0282.
1: Six, six, five, go, five, five.

028 is that. We'll be out during the call at North 4th with the 1046. It's a black Ford F-150, Sam Edward George 6738.

0: sanitary spot. 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
1: Zero 028 dispatch. Can you get a city unit en route? 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

0: Ms. Flash, read you the right. Victor. 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
1: Down.
2: Nice flight down here at East 20th and Wheeler. Got to say that he wants to turn over the bullets. I said we don't do that. It's tight. Fifth dude, 10-8 warning.

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1: 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Victor 72, you need help with traffic or anything?
2: 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We're gonna die.

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2: 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We'll be 10-8. We got her into the lot of the Regents Bank.

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1: Good.
0: 1037 subject. It's going to be at 60 June Street, 60 June Street. Probably something. There's a mail project there. Claim in the Clem Hines called them to look at windows. They claim to say he didn't call anybody. That mail subject knew their name, address, but not their phone number. He took pictures of their house. Mail subject has left in a white Lexus. Left about 3 to 4 minutes ago. It's going to be a white male.
1: Devil.
0: The climate doesn't need a 1025. Just check the area.
1: Devil.
2: What's going on, Barrett?

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0: 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Complaining advised there's three dirt bikes in the parking lot. They keep doing wheelies, driving reckless around the lot. They're worried that they're going to cause an accident or get hurt.
2: 228.
0: What's your name?
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1: 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I'm on technology. Right here next to the storage hound in the wood line, there's a pretty big fire. I'm going to check it first.

0: 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We've got another caller, 76000, that they're going between the area of security finance and back over to Planet Fitness side. Only one of them has a helmet.
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1: 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They heard someone in the kitchen.
2: Complaining to
3: an employee while she heard someone in the kitchen area. She's currently went into her office and locked the door. We're still getting further.
4: 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I'll go.
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1: 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An employee is there alone. She heard some noises in the kitchen and she went and locked herself in the office.

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0: 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If you hang on, I'm almost there. Are you for the dial game?
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0: Clear, 29 dispatch. Can you go ahead and have engine 7 en route? I think this is an incinerator, but I don't think the flames are supposed to be coming out.
1: I'm checked in the area, security finance and plant equipment. 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
0: You know, I'm supposed to be giving you a phone call.
1: 10-4, thank you.
2: 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Just wait. 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
0: 10-4, you're not to Technology Parkway. It's going to be near the storage home, kind of close to the new police department. I got PD on scene. They're out with one of those incinerators. They're supposed to be burning, but there's flames coming out, and he's not sure it's supposed to be doing that.
2: What about, copy?